0: They do it for the culture. We do it for hip-hop and R&B for the D. This is 97.9 WJLB.
1: Pop that thing, let it clap, ride this, or you sit on my
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1: lap.
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1: I love my Detroit family. We just had Cash Doll up here. Skilla Baby was just up here. I need to get Fo2 back in the building. Fo2, you listening? Make sure you hit your girl, Chris Carson, up 97.9 WJOB. I got music on the way from J. Cole. I got some Kehlani coming up. You got a request, 313-631-9797.

She don't want to be saved, but I know who does want to be saved. What up, though? It is your girl, Chris Carson, 97.9 WJOB. And y'all know Floyd Mayweather's daughter, Yaya Mayweather. Y'all know she was ordered to pay over $50 million in damages to a woman that

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Can y'all send it back? What up, though? It is your girl, Chris Carson, 97.9 WJLB. Y'all know the vibes. It's Turn Up Tuesday, right? 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All

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2: 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You got a Quiet Storm confession? Hit me on that IG too. 97.9 WJLB. 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
2: 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Are you finna send some? 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I'm

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I want the rich one, too. We are coming off the night shift at 9 with DJ VJ. I am your girl, Chris Carson, 97.9 WJOB. What up, though? Turn up Tuesday. I'm kicking it with you all the way until midnight. 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

Up on JLB, it's your girl Chris Carson. I've been listening to Big Sean's Child's Mother. Y'all know I'm talking about Janae. And that new album is fire. Now, I know she says she's not talking about Sean, but sis, I just want to know, who you talking about then? Right after the breakup,

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0: It is your girl, Chris Carson. 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Good Love on the way. And right after that, I got Cash Money, No Limit tour tickets.
1: Let's go.
2: Spread them cheeks, let me see that. 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That thing to your throat gets sore. 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That to your legs can't stand. 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

person. And all week long, I'm giving you a chance to be outside. How would you like to go see Cash Money and No Limit? Next Friday, you want to go? September 25th, you free. You got the night off of work. I got a chance for you to go see Birdman, Master P, Juvenile.

Hurricane Wisdom, Chance the Rapper, Barbie Doll on JLB. It is your girl, Chris Carson. Y'all know Yaya Mayweather was ordered to pay $50 million to the young lady that she stabbed at NBA Youngboy's home back in 2020. $50 million.

It's your girl, Chris Carson. Make sure you get those last minute requests in. I'm in the building till midnight. You can hit me up, 313-631-9797, or slide in my DM. Hit that follow button on IG for me, at Chris Carson. Carson is C-A-R-S-Y-N. It's Dave, Thames, Rain Dance. It's Shelby.

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1: I used to think about immature things. 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
2: Yeah, I kind of put the cup down for a minute, but honestly, it ain't nobody's business. 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Drink it. So whatever the hell was in my cup, the only reaction I did was got more popular, more successful, did a lot more things than I've ever done. I probably should pick that cup back up.
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97.9 WJLB, Detroit's hip-hop and R&B. What up? Shay Diddy here. Fall Frenzy is going down Sunday, October 4th with Young Miami, Boss Man D-Lo, DaBaby, and Rio Da Young OG. 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
2: Hey, well, hey. 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

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Okay.

0: One thing, that Florida and Georgia bass sound will never get old.
1: Oh, man,
0: okay?
1: That sounds so good.
0: That is a timeless sound. You hear me?
1: That sounds so damn good. That's Baby Chief Ghetto's Love Story if you want to check it out. But morning, everybody. We are The Breakfast Club. Let's get in some front page news. What's up, Mimi?
2: Good morning, Envy. Jess, Charlamagne, how y'all doing this morning?
0: Peace, Mimi Brown.
2: Good morning. 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So now to this morning's news. We're going to start at the Kennedy Center, which is now closed. President Trump, he handpicked his board, of course, and they have now voted to shut down the building for renovations, saying the center needs repairs and is running out of money. And Trump says he's willing to help raise the money to keep the center afloat, but he wants recognition. Now, one proposal would put his name on the building. It would say renovated, restored, and sustained through the generosity of Donald J. Trump. But yesterday, a federal judge blocked that plan, ruling that Trump's name cannot be put back on the building without approval from Congress. And just hours later, the board, they voted to close the center immediately, the Kennedy Center immediately. But during that meeting, Ohio Congresswoman Joyce Beatty, who sued Trump to get his name off the board in the first place, off the building in the first place, says the president and her got into a heated exchange over the closure. This is her on MSN Now. Let's listen.
3: He went into a tantrum. I mean, let me just make it simple. It was the most unprofessional thing that I've ever witnessed.
4: What did he do?
3: Or been a part of it. He went into name calling, from everything from trying to say that I was an obstructionist, I was dumb. And he said he was going to hold me responsible if something fell out of the ceiling and killed someone. And I told him, I said, you're already killing people. We're at war. Wow. We also have people who are starving. You're doing this. And then he wanted to talk about how great he was with developing, and he didn't know anything about me, but I had never done anything. This was the biggest thing I had done. So I reminded him that he had more bankruptcies than anybody in the room. I was not going to let him bully me, intimidate me, and the facts stand for himself.
0: I'm not a psychiatrist. I don't like to diagnose people, but this is why narcissists make terrible leaders, okay? Because they prioritize their own personal needs and glory over the well-being of the team, and they end up damaging the team in the long run.
1: But what makes it even worse is they were saying that he wants to shut it down for 2 years, right, until he's out of presidency. But they were saying their fear is if he does shut it down, he said Trump might just knock it down, destroy the whole building, just being an a-hole. You know what I mean?
0: So that's why I said they prioritize their own personal needs.
1: Fear.
0: He wants his name on it. He wants his name on it. He wants the glory for it. And if he don't get that, he's willing to let it crumble.
2: Mm-hmm. Exactly. Both of you are exactly right. Trump says he is willing, though, to take this fight all the way to the Supreme Court if he has to. But for now, the Kennedy Center is closed. And Trump says, though, those renovations will not begin until the courts decide whether his name can go on the
1: That's
2: building.
1: Crazy.
2: So it sounds like it will stay closed until maybe the Supreme Court weighs in on this.
0: Lord, have mercy.
2: Yeah. And speaking of the Supreme Court, President Trump is responding after the Supreme Court blocked his administration's new rules for mail-in ballots ahead of the midterm. So Trump called it a, quote, another bad decision, and criticized the court, including the justices he appointed. Attorney General Todd Blanche says the administration will follow the ruling, but they are not happy about it, and this legal fight isn't over. Let's listen.
5: He has every right, and indeed he should communicate his concerns with the Supreme Court whenever he has them. This isn't the first time that he's done it, and it won't be the last. He's also publicly very appreciative of the Supreme Court when there's decisions that he very much agrees with. President Trump's efforts to make sure that we have free and fair elections are not going to stop just in November or after or thereafter. So I expect you're going to see that work continue.
0: President Trump does not want free and fair elections. So when they say keep the work continuing, get ready for the next trick. Mm-hmm. What is the next trick to try to, cause disruption during the midterms?
2: Yeah. And they're beyond the midterms, right? Like what comes up next, even after that? It says This is not going to be his last rodeo at trying to get some things seen basically in his favor. So the rules would have changed how states send and track mail-in ballots, including requiring special barcodes and states to turn over information about who was receiving those ballots. But election officials say there wasn't enough time to make those changes before November anyway, and the Supreme Court agreed. And so for now, those new rules are blocked, and all things will stay the same for midterms coming up in November. So there you have it, guys. 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And coming up at 7, so the FBI says things in your past may no longer stop you from becoming an agent. But one change is so unusual that people can't stop talking
0: about it.
2: We're going to get into it in the next hour.
0: All right. This don't even seem like a real story, yo.
2: It is a real story that happened on Capitol Hill and everything, Char.
1: All right.
0: Do you know what had to happen in order for this to be
1: done? We're going
0: to
1: talk about it next hour. Everybody else, phone lines are wide open. Get it off your chest. 800-585-1051. It's The Breakfast Club. Good morning.
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0: Now imagine.
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12: You'll find traffic a little heavy in pockets out there. We do have an accident 94 eastbound after Chalmers. It's on the shoulders. No big backups, but you'll still want to use caution. Also on the Jeffries westbound after the Davison, we have accident vehicles on the shoulder and blocking the right lane of the exit ramp. I'm Heather Pasco with traffic.
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0: Detroit traffic.
1: An accident, Allen Road at Vreeland Road in Woodhaven, will cause a bit of a slowdown. And we do have an accident on the Jeffries westbound. It's on the off-ramp to the Davison, causing just a little bit of a delay as you connect there. Otherwise, you're moving pretty well on the main roads and freeways. Most of the roads are drying up pretty nicely. I'm Heather Pasco with traffic.
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15: The Tigers have won six straight, beat the Blue Jays 10-1. Spencer Torkelson hit his 24th home run. Drew Anderson pitched five shutout innings for the win. Detroit is 4.5 games out of the final AL wildcard spot. Tigers in Toronto this afternoon, Keter Montero versus Max Scherzer. No practice for Lions' Christian Mahogany and Blake Miller on Tuesday, while DJ Reed and Juice Scruggs were limited. Lions at Buffalo on Thursday night. Red Wings have promoted assistant GM Sean Horkoff to interim GM. I'm Rob Pasco.
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18: What's happening, fellow sports fans? It's Andy West. Let's take a look back on this day in sports history, September 16th. We'll start off today way back in 1937, where the new Washington Redskins NFL franchise plays its first game in Washington at Griffith Stadium, defeating the New York Giants in the season opener 13-3. The team had been founded as the Boston Braves in 1932. As of February of 2022, the team is now known as the Washington Commanders. Jumping way ahead, today in 2007, 37-year-old Jim Thome becomes the 23rd player in history to hit 500 home runs. Thome hit the home run in style, doing it on a day when the Chicago White Sox were giving out free Jim Thome bobbleheads, and he did it in the ninth inning to break a 7-7 tie, making Thome the first player to hit his 500th home run for a walk-off game winner. And today in 2018, Kansas City quarterback Patrick Mahomes sets an NFL record of 10 touchdowns in the first 2 weeks of a season, torching Pittsburgh's secondary with 6 touchdown passes, leading the Chiefs to a 42-37 victory. On the road, he'd go on to win that year's NFL MVP award.
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1: They say it's truth in the rumors.
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2: Angela's spilling that yee tea.
0: Yeah, it's way up at Angela.

0: spinach, spinach, spinach, spinach.
1: So, about last night. Here's how it went down.
0: All right, it's way up with Angela Yee. Miss Selena Hill is here with me today.
2: Yes, yes.
0: All right, so you've been out and about at all these fashion week things. What did you do last night?
2: Last night, I tried my best to stay up to watch Drake's FOMO, right? So I watched it as much as I could. First of all, it kept getting pushed back. I was like, Drake, what's going on? Finally came on about 10:40 p.m. Eastern time. But I would say it was really good. It was about an hour long. He dropped visuals for a lot of the songs from Maid of Honor. And also the other song, what is it called again?
0: Habibi.
2: Habibi, yes. And then he also dropped some new music, which was really good. At one point, he got an emo makeover because he had like the golf baddie in there. So I kind of like that part because remember he was getting dragged for like barking like a dog with the golf baddie. And he kind of just leaned into it. So I love when he does stuff like that.
0: Right.
2: And
0: like
2: Whitney Harlow
0: did the BBL Drizzy song.
2: Yes, right. Like, you know, just take the joke and run with it. That's so he did that.
0: Okay. I haven't had a chance, and I was trying to watch it afterward. I can only find different clips posted, like you said. But I see he was dancing to Cheetah Print.
2: Yes, Sexy Red actually opened the visuals. She had a major part in it. That was the first song on there. He also had a Stunna. What is my girl's name? Sandy.
0: Stunna Sandy.
2: Stunna Sandy was also in there. She had a major role too. So it was good. Winnie Harlow was in it. His mom. I thought the skit with his mom was really cute and really good. I actually appreciated that too.
0: And they premiered new music.
2: But
0: we got to talk about some more of this during Yee Team.
2: Yes.
0: Well, yesterday when I left here, I am now looking for a venue.
2: Yes.
0: I went to go look at my first location yesterday. It's going to be a lot of work, y'all.
2: It is.
0: So, you know what my dilemma is? Do I want to have like a city, urban, like location wedding, or do I want to go to the suburbs where there's grass and a lake and, you know, all of that outside?
2: Right.
0: Or do I want to make it feel like very like we in the city?
2: It depends on the time of the year, because if you're outside, you don't want it to be too cold or too chilly, so.
0: But it's also just the look and the vibe that I want to go for, too. So, but this was the first location I looked at. And so if anybody has suggestions in the New York City area or, you know, or surrounding areas, I'm open to it because I do want to be home.
2: Like, you want to be in the city, the heart of the city.
0: Maybe. Or maybe I want to be in the suburbs. I don't know. But anyway, when we come back, it's time for you to tell us a secret. 800-292-5150. Call us up. Any secret that you have, we are here to help you out by listening.
2: Yes.
0: And not judging.
2: Yes. I'm going to try. I'm just kidding, y'all.
0: Let's try that. No, try.
2: I will. No judgment, y'all. No judgment.
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6: In Detroit area traffic this hour, construction is underway. Along 75 North at 696, the left lane remains closed. And if you're traveling 94 heading westbound, between Greenfield and Wayne Road, the left lane there is closed until next year. On 10 Mile Road between Middlebelt and Inkster, that remains closed in Farmington for construction through October. Indira Rogers with traffic.
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5: We are watching an accident in Monroe on I-75 southbound at Front Street. It continues to block the right lane. Elsewhere in Farmington Hills, 12 Mile Road is under construction. Between Drake and Farmington, you're down to one lane. It'll go through mid-November. And on 8 Mile westbound between Hubble and Northland Drive, the two right lanes are closed until Friday afternoon. Indira Rogers with traffic.
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1: 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Angela spilling that Yee tea.
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0: All right, it's Way Up with Angela Yee, and Selena Hill is here with me today.
3: Yes.
0: Man, can we get into this whole Macklemore story?
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0: So Macklemore has gotten removed from this Ed Sheeran tour, and that is all because of some statements that he made on stage. And we're going to replay a couple of those. We're not going to get all the way into it, but just to give you the general gist, Macklemore was saying Free Palestine.

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2: 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In the middle of a violent uprising, spurred on by horrendous conditions and practices. How did two people go from just married to justice denied?
4: He says, okay, do you have guns here in Venezuela? And I said, no, I don't have guns here in Venezuela.
5: The police take Josh. They ask me, you want to be with your husband? Yes.
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1: 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Bossman T-Lo, the Baby, and Rio, the Young OG.
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1: We've got an accident in Dearborn on Michigan Avenue, westbound at Telegraph, and because of that, motorists are slow from about Outer Drive. On 696 West between 75 and M10 and Lazar, the road is reduced to 3 lanes through the fall, and right now westbound drivers are slow from 11 Mile Road. Indira Rogers with traffic.
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0: What's up? It's Way Up with Angela Yee. I'm here with Selena Hill.
1: Yes.
0: And when we come back, we have your Yeetie and Chris Brown. Let's talk about what's happening with him. He recently was given an honor and then said he don't want it no more. We'll tell you what went down. It's Way Up.

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3: On the roads, we are watching a couple of trouble spots this hour. In Dearborn, there's an accident on Michigan Avenue westbound at Telegraph. It's causing delays from Outer Drive. On 75 South at Warren Avenue, there's a crash on the right shoulder. In northbound 75, near US 24 or Dixie Highway, there's a wreck on the shoulder there. Indira Rogers with traffic.
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2: On the roads, we are watching a couple of trouble spots this hour. In Dearborn, there's an accident on Michigan Avenue westbound at Telegraph. It's causing delays from Outer Drive. On 75 South at Warren Avenue, there's a crash on the right shoulder. Then northbound 75 near US 24 or Dixie Highway, there's a wreck on the shoulder there. Indira Rogers with traffic.
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1: 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Now back.
2: 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We up with Angela Yee is on.

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3: Yo, what's good? It's Way Up with Angela Yee. Of course, my girl Selena Hill's been here with me all day. Having a great time. I love sitting up here with you.
4: Oh, I love being here. Thank y'all for having me.
3: Thank you.
4: Of course.
3: Also, shout out to Stacey Tisdale from Wealth Wednesday. She was up here as well, giving me some money tips about talking about money with my honey.
4: Yes, money with your honey.
3: Things you got to think about. Like, when do you ask for the credit score? You know?
4: Early. I'm sure you got that information earlier on.
3: Yeah, listen. Today's a great day, though. I'm going to Carnival at the Museum tonight, and I'm going to be doing a Q&A with Masha Montano.
4: Ooh, so that's going to be fun.
3: That's going to be really fun. I'm excited for that. Imagine the American Museum of Natural History, and they're having a fete.
4: Yes.
3: A Caribbean fete.
4: I know that's right.
3: So I'll be there. I know you got something going on, girl.
4: When? Today?
3: Yeah, because you knocked out early last night watching FOMO.
4: I did. I was so tired,
3: waiting for
4: girl.
3: That stream.
4: You know what? Can I give a shout out? It's my best friend's birthday. Shout out to Alex Titus. He said we might do something tonight. So we'll see.
3: Hopefully, you are going out tonight.
4: Hopefully we do go out.
3: Yes, you are. But thank you to everybody who called in today. You know, Selena was telling me earlier, Tell Us a Secret is her favorite part of the show.
4: Yes, it is. It's good because people really open up. And like, I love to hear from that. I love to hear that from y'all.
3: All right. Well, again, as you know, this is your show. So you have the last word.
5: Hey, Angela, I have the biggest transition from being brown skin to light skin.
6: 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Because I've already tried to talk to her about it. But it's like, should I stop talking to her or should I just play it cool? Or should I go talk to someone new?
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girl, you a 10. Girl, you a 10, girl, you a 10, girl, you a 10. Girl, you a 10, girl, you a 10, girl, you a 10. Girl, you a 10, girl, you a 10, girl, you a 10.

Rick Ross on that joint right there. Speaking of Rick Ross, he's going to be here this Saturday for the Fall Music Classic at UW Infield. And I will be giving away tickets. Not only will I be giving away tickets, man, we're going to get you in the WJLB suite. We're going to have some food and have a good time in there, all right? So right around 325.

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2: 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And Rio, the young OG.
3: Yeah, you heard that right. 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Boss Man D-Lo. DaBaby. And Rio. All on one.

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12: What happened? 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You was riding your car on the expressway in the fast lane, and a tractor trailer moved into the fast lane, but didn't see you and hit you. What is the doctor saying? The doctor saying that you're gonna live. What is the doctor saying about your injury? I don't want to tell you.

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0: to you by Mike Morris, who you hire matters. 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Big Dog Blast. JLB, hello.
1: Hey, is this Tony?
0: Oh, no. This is Big Dog.
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1: Okay, I got you. Am I on the air right now?
0: Yes, you are on the air. Where you calling from?
1: I'm calling from Plano, Texas.
0: Oh, okay, Texas. That's what's up, man. Yeah, this is Detroit radio.
1: I'm a sales guy and just got a lead, and they gave me this phone number.
0: That's all good, man. We get calls like this all the time.
1: Or what genre music do y'all play?
0: This is a hip-hop and R&B station.
1: Okay. Well, go and throw me on some, like, Snoop Dogg or Tupac on the radio for me.
0: All right, go. We can do that.
1: Cool. Give me a shout-out. Aaron from Texas.

0: Hey, man, we inside of a commercial-free set. Big Dog Blast up here. What up?
1: Mike to the leash and walk with the dog.
0: Yeah, 313-631-9797. What you want to hear? I got music on the way from Fabulous featuring Neo. Make Me Better. In the meantime, is a little baby.

0: Gabriella. Who is this?
1: Marquisha.
0: Marquisha, where you calling from?
1: I'm in Clarkston right now.
0: Shout out to my people in Clarkston. Yeah, what is up? Marquisha, since we're inside this commercial free set and I know you love this Dave and Tim's Rain Dance, I'm going to play this for you right quick, all right?
1: All right.

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32: 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Two massive title fights headline the card, including slap fighting legend Wolverine. Also on the card is former WWE champion Jake Hager and the debut of former UFC heavyweight Chris Barnett. 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
0: Zone. All right, man. Getting ready for the Free Ride of Five. What you want me to put in the mix? 313-631-9797. I got a new joint from T Grizzly, Skilla Baby, and featuring Ashanti, Rain. Yeah, they redid.

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0: It's Mariah the Scientist. Is it a crime? On 97.9 WJLB, it is your girl, Chris Carson. JLB, what up, though? Who is this?
1: It's Tajan Nolan. Nolan been doing great in school for the first 2 weeks. Please let us win them circus tickets.
0: Please. Is that Nolan in the back talking about please? Hey, keep it locked around 7:40. I'm going to let you know how you can get a 4-pack of tickets to the Universal Circus. Big time.

0: Girl, you a 10. 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Girl, you a 10. Girl, you a 10. Girl, you a 10.
1: What up, Skilla Face Card on JLB? I am your girl, Chris Carson. I got a throwback from Soulja Boy, Kiss Me Through the Phone. I got that coming up after this Future.

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4: I used to think about immature things. 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Is this really your real phone number?

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Zodiac sign, it must be a Gemini moon, cause we about to go half. 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

0: WJLB, what up, though? Who is this?
1: This Tasia.
0: What up, Tasia? Chris Carson. I just want to let you know you got a 4-pack of tickets to the Universe Soul Circus.
1: Thank you so much. My baby gonna be so happy.
0: Let me find out about these kids, because when I say you went in to get these tickets for the babies.
1: I did.
0: How old are your kids?
1: My son is 5 and I just had another baby. He 1 month.
0: Oh, so that's perfect. Have your son, the 5-year-old, has he ever been to the Universal Circus?
1: Yeah, he went one time for Halloween, so he'd be excited to go again.
0: Oh, yeah. You know, at 5, they remember everything. So you in the building. Mm-hmm. What's your baby name?
1: Nolan.
0: Big shout out to Nolan. Nolan, you going to the Universe Soul Circus. It's coming to the Aretha October 1st through the 18th. And you got those tickets. Hey, hold the line for me. Y'all next chance to win those Universe Soul Circus tickets happens tomorrow around 7:40. It's JLB.